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1: Push me, and then just touch me, till I can get my satisfaction. 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

is a choice, and yet so many people decide not to be free. 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

0: Missing home. 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
1: Exa 89.3.